through the pain, I keep it moving, see it till the end, until we meet again, till I make amends for all the things that harm me, my demons taunt me in a world of sin, until I make them bend their heads and their knees, can't think of defeat, or

That was Good Times, Bad Times by the great and mighty Led Zeppelin. This is Duff McKagan here at Three Chords and the Truth headquarters. Pearl Jam, we just heard, got a new drummer. They're not letting anyone know who the new drummer is. And I went to dinner, Susan and I went to dinner with Stone from Pearl Jam and his wife in Seattle a couple weeks ago. And he said, we got a new drummer. I can't tell you who it is. He couldn't even tell me in privacy. Maybe he knew it. I just blab it on Three Chords and the Truth. I don't know. Anyhow, let's play some Pearl Jam. This is Black.

That was Paul McCartney and Wings with Let Me Roll It. Paul McCartney's just put out a new record. I think he just broke some record in the UK charts with a 25 number one, I don't know, albums, what a song, I don't know. The guy's broken every record there is, so it's ridiculous. And he is in great form. I saw him on Saturday Night Live a couple weeks ago with my buddy Chad Smith playing drums. And if you didn't see Chad Smith doing the monologue with Will Ferrell, it was amazing. Look at it. Look for it on YouTube. I am still a little jet lagged. I got jet lagged this time around because I took a flight from LA to Paris to get to Poland. And the flight was, they had the heat on. So I couldn't sleep at all. It was brutal. And I asked them, I said, can you guys cool it down on this plane? You can ask them these things. And they said, it was Air France. Sorry, monsieur, we cannot. So I just baked for, I would usually sleep some and then get over jet lag, but didn't happen. Anyhow, enough of me babbling on. Let's get to some Black Sabbath. This is Sweet Leaf.

And that was Jailbreak, Thin Lizzy, I Am in Dublin, home of Thin Lizzy. We're going to play a show here in Dublin in a couple nights from the time of this recording. We're going to do Thunder and Lightning, a Thin Lizzy song off the Thunder and Lightning record. I should have maybe played Thunder and Lightning, but I played Jailbreak. We're going to play here in this hometown. There's a statue of Phil just down the street from where I'm staying. Let's get down on some Ramones right now. This is Blitzkrieg Bop.

Okay, we got another Led Zeppelin song. So it's a Led Zeppelin twofer on Three Chords and the Truth. That was Immigrant Song. I guess you can never play enough Led Zeppelin. I played two songs. I just realized there's two Led Zeppelin songs in the first 10 songs of my playlist for the pre-Guns N' Roses coming on stage thing there. So here's some Stones. Start Me Up. Yeah.

And that was the Rolling Stones' Start Me Up. I do believe they play that song at the beginning of every show. If not, I'm just making it up, and they should, actually, because it's a perfect song to start a rock and roll show with, especially if you're the Rolling Stones and you wrote Start Me Up. Yeah.

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A dark black past is my most valued possession. Hindsight is always 20/20, but looking back, it's still a bit fuzzy. Speak of mutually assured destruction. Nice story. 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

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You can subdue but never tame. It gives me a migraine headache, sinking down to your level. Yeah, just keep on thinking it's my fault, and stay an inch or two out of kicking distance. Mankind has got to know his limitations.